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0: That's if your set's on, you'll be seeing us. 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
2: 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This is Victor Schmidt, Silver Spring, Maryland. It's going to be a nice day today. I'll be sitting out on the front porch blasting Boss Radio. I want to hear a garage song that I have in my collection. Can you please play Open Up Your Door by Richard and the Young Lions? Heard that a lot on WPGC Good Guys Radio back in the fall of 1966. Thank you, and have a good rest of the weekend.
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1974 is the year that they are now planning for sex on the streets in every major city from coast to coast. And get ready for a shock, the music that they're planning to use to crumble the morals of America is this rotten, filthy, dirty, lewd, lascivious junk called rock and roll. It isn't just the lyrics, it's the beat. I preach into my conversion story, which you can get, how this beat gets them. 400 teenage girls in Detroit interviewed as to why they had illegitimate babies. They said, not just the words, the beat. The fertility rates of the jungles are the same beats incorporated in this modern rock to stir them up.

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They run in fear and hide in terror. Their minds twisted with hate and suspicion. Their bodies no longer theirs. This is the story of girls who have sold themselves to stay alive. These are Mr. Mary's girls. This is a motion picture that will disturb you with its vivid frankness and boldness. The awesome story of women who are there for the asking, and of the man who rules his harem with the powerful weapons of greed and lust. The art of pleasing a man reaches new heights in this all-new motion picture, Mr. Mary's Girls. This is Mr. Mary, the master of the lost soul, a man who exists for the baser pleasures of life. These are his girls, who supply him with that pleasure. They fight for the right to enter Mr. Mary's harem and the honor to be called one of Mr. Mary's girls. One girl discovered the truth about Mr. Mary. See this never-to-be-forgotten motion picture of violence, terror,

You're traveling the back roads of rock, soul, and funk at a cruising speed of 66 miles per hour. 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

0: strange rampage.
1: You are about to see actual scenes from a new motion picture, guaranteed to stagger the imagination by its bold portrayal and startling exposures about the single women in today's society. Starring two bright new performers, Miss Anne Howe and her 48s, and lovely Bunny Ware. In today's modern cities, there exists a serious sociological problem that has an effect on all single women. It's referred to by demographers as the disparity in the sex ratio. Simply stated, it means that there are more women than men in the marriageable age groups. In this revealing motion picture, you will see women who by day are the secretaries, school teachers, go-go dancers, store clerks, nightclub performers, women from all walks of life whose inner turmoil and frustrations, their burning desires for love, are restrained almost to the breaking point. But with the coming of nightfall, all restraint is set aside, and these same women, like savage animals, compete in the struggle to find and then hold the loving attention of a man, any man, if only for a few fleeting hours of forbidden pleasure, willing to degrade themselves in any way, to engage in any and all forms of orgiastic revelry in their search for satisfaction. It's not a pretty story, but it is a true story based on actual facts. On this screen, you'll see revealed for the first time the intimate details of a problem that must be faced by every woman in today's sex-oriented society.

0: see how some women who cannot form normal relations with a man seek release alone. Or too often, in the arms of another woman. Strange Rampage. Strange Rampage. Brought to the screen for adult-minded people with adult tastes. See it all. It's stark realism. It's true facts. Witness each shocking scene. Observe to what depths a woman is willing to sink in her desperate attempts to enjoy what every woman has a right to expect, the love of a man. Coming to this theater soon, Ann Howe and Bunny Ware in Strange Rampage. An experience you'll never forget.
1: Say, man, they tell me you think you're pretty good. Don't you know you admire?

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2: Who that? 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
2: Hey, Debbie. It's Melissa Jean. I wondered if you could play Billy Preston's version of Blackbird. I've been loving Beyoncé's version lately, but Billy's is my absolute favorite.

this, because this night, Friday night, Fright Night, it's 8:30 and 11:30 Fat Pat tea time, okay? That's going to be at the Crystal Ballroom with the fabulous Twilighters. You join Pat this very night, will you, at the Crystal Ballroom for the Twilighters at a great big dance? It's Good Guy Pat Pathy and Spectacular KISN, the Twilighters, all happening at the Crystal Ballroom this very night between 8:30 and 11:30.

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everybody's heard about the bird. Bird. 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My bird's a word, a bird. 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Bird. My bird's a word, a bird. 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Bird. My bird's a word, a bird.

It's another first for the Roll Arena in San Leandro. 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And Saturday, July 30th, the Harbinger Complex kicks off the new Teens and Twenties Dances at Scott's Hall in Bethel Island.

0: Again, slip the blood to me, bud. 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I gotta make a date with that chick of mine. I cross the center line, man, you gotta make time. Transfusion, oh man, I got the cotton picking convolutions. I'm never, never, never gonna speed again. 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My foot's on the throttle and it's made of lead, but I'm a fast riding daddy with a real cool head. I'm a gonna pass a truck on the hill ahead. Transfusion, my red corpse suckles are in mass confusion. Never, never, never gonna speed again. Pour the crimson in me, Jimson. I took a little drink and I'm a feeling right. I can fly right over everything, everything in sight. There's a slow poking cat, I'm gonna pass him on the right. Transfusion, I'm a real gone pale face, and that's no illusion. I'm a never, never, never gonna speed again. Pass the claret to me, Barrett. Rolling down the mountain on a rainy day. Oh, when you see me coming, better start to pray. I'm a cutting up the road and I'm the boss all the way. Transfusion, transfusion. Oh, Doc, pardon me for this crazy intrusion. I'm never, never, never gonna speed again. Pump the fluid in me, Louie. I'm burning up the freeway early this morning. I'm a passing everybody. Oh, nothing but corn, man. Out of my way. I don't drive with my horn. Transfusion, oh nurse, I'm gonna make a new resolution. I'm never, never, never gonna speed again. Put a gallon in me, Allen. Oh, barnyard drivers are found in two classes, line crowding hogs and speeding jackasses. So remember to slow down today. Hey, daddy-o, make that type O, huh? Atta boy.
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The Robert W. Morgan Show. 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

0: This is the In Sound, presented by the United States Army. And a happy how do you do to you. Harry Harrison here with another In Sound show, the groovy show for you groovy people. Say, who's going to make today's pick of the record we play? Could be you, you know. Today, though, it's a young miss in Renton, Washington. Her name is Sue Frederick. And Sue, honey, hello to you.
1: Hi.
0: How's it going, sweetie?
1: Oh, everything's just fine here.
0: And what's the number, Sue, that's headed for the In Sound spot in the Seattle area?
1: By Every Mother's Son, and it's called Come On Down to My Boat. Everybody here thinks it's really a smash.
0: And so do kids all over the country, Sue. And thanks to you. We're going to play it in just a minute.
1: Okay.
0: You fellas who have just finished college have probably got a pretty strong urge to see the world. After 4 years of sitting and listening, you want to get in a little seeing and doing. Of course, it's not easy. It doesn't have to be that way, though. You can travel now while you're still young enough to enjoy it. Don't have the time? Short of cash? You still can manage it by becoming an officer in the Army through Officers Candidate School. You may eventually be stationed in any one of the countries of the free world with a month's vacation every year. You really get to know your way around the way no tourist ever does. Sound good? It is. See your Army recruiting sergeant. He can arrange it for you in today's Action Army.

0: Brian Eargrove from the New York area making it big. Every mother's son. We're talking today to two members of the group, Christopher and Larry. Hi, boys.
1: Hello there, Harry. How are you?
2: Hi there.
0: Hi. Larry, you tell me, how would you describe your sound, please?
3: I would say that basically the sound is in the happy bag. Mm-hmm. And by that we mean no one particular type of sound. We're not a rhythm and blues group, nor are we a jug band group or anything like that. We just sort of like to cover the entire spectrum. And the way every mother's son means every person, or we would like it to mean everyone, so our sound is along those lines.
0: Very good. It's a sound that's creating a lot of good comment, fellas. Now I want to say thank you for being on the In Sound.
1: Harry, goodbye.
0: Goodbye to you, Chris. The In Sound was presented by the United States Army. And this is Harry Harrison reminding you that whatever career you want to follow, if you qualify, you can get the world's finest training in today's Action Army.

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But you're like all the men in the world. You just had to have yourself a glamour girl. What did you say? You're mad. You tricked your own self this time, baby. Now I'm glad. Yes, I'm glad. I'm having the best time I ever had. You asked me if I could stand to see you cry. I could stand there laughing when they bring your body back. You're mad. What did you say? But look here, honey, you tricked your own self.

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You ain't had a bath since 1943. What did you say? You're mad. Well, you ain't nowhere, you know that. But look here, I'm glad you're mad. Oh yes, I'm glad. And you can stay mad. Yes, I'm glad you're mad. I'm having the best time I ever had. Now you told everybody, you know you did, about them beat up clothes and them raggedy dresses. Ha! I won't have to wear no more. I'm through with washing them, oh yes, and hanging them on the wall. I'm throwing them out the window, Daddy, and letting them fall. Oh, honey, what did you say? You mad? Well, you low-down, dirty hound dog. You know you ain't nowhere. You ain't never been nowhere. You never will be nothing. You ain't nothing. Well, I'm glad you're mad. You can stay mad. I'm having the best time I ever had. I'm glad you're mad, chump.

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0: Week.
1: Month.
0: October.
1: Halloween.
0: Spooks.
1: Magic.
0: Sorcery.
1: Fake.
0: Ghosts.
1: Fright.
0: Demons.
1: Phony.
0: Possession.
1: Spell.
0: Death.
1: Cemetery.
0: Corpse.
1: I give up.
0: Surrender.
1: I mean, I don't like this game anymore.
0: Twitter.
1: The Devil Made Me Do It. That's the title of a new foldout from Way Out.
0: It tells you all about witches and demons. You want to know the truth?
1: Write Way Out, Box 2829, Hollywood, California. Ask for The Devil Made Me Do It. The address again? Way Out, Box 2829, Hollywood, California.
0: It just might do something to you.

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2: 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This is April Whitney from Vallejo, California, and I would love to hear Trini Lopez's Sinner, Not a Saint. I love that song. I have it on LP, but it's really hard to get it as a 45, so I would love to just hear it blasting out over Boss 66. Thanks.

But don't feel bad, pretty baby. Just know where you stand. You'll never belong to yourself, baby. Oh!

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A Ford Mustang, modified to set the pace. 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It's got a 289 motor with a special Cobra kit. There ain't nothing on the road that can even touch it. It's got 8 carburetors and it uses them all with a 4-speed stick that just won't stall. 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Everything built to make

pulled up on the freeway like it was going downhill and started passing the sleds like they were standing still. Then all of a sudden, before I could bat an eye, a Cadillac sedan passed me by. Somebody said, like, that's the wheels for me. But by then, the taillights was all I could see. Well, these cats ripped me for being behind, so I started to make that Mustang unwind. Pushed the foot feed clear to the floor, said, that's all there is, there ain't no more. Smoke was rolling out of the back when I started to gain on that Cadillac. I was sure I could catch him, and I hoped I could pass, but by then I knew I'd be short on gas. We went around a curve and passed a truck. 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I glanced over at the chick on the other side. 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

0: zap! 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
1: 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Now, get your in, Jaws.
0: I'm trying.
1: Get your in, Jaws.
0: I wish I could.
1: Get your in, Jaws.
0: I'm trying.
1: Get your in, Jaws.
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1: 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Below the waist. Get the wiggles. 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Now, get your in, Jaws.
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1: Get your in, Jaws.
0: I wish I could.
1: Get your in, Jaws.
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1: In Jaws.
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1: 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Can you make the grade? Do it just right. And you got it made. 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That's it, honey. 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
1: Got my in jars.
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1: Glad I did.
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1: Got my in jars.
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1: Glad I did.
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2: The story you're about to hear is true. This is Sister Winona Carr, and I was called out on the case. At 2:15 p.m., I knocked on the door, and a young lady answered. Her eyes were tear-strained, and her heart was heavy-laden. And I asked her to tell me her story. And after hearing her trouble, I told her she'd come to the right department, the soul-saving station. At 2:30 p.m., her husband came in, a worldly man, a man who'd once walked with God but strayed away. And I asked him to sit down and listen to her story, and this is what she had to tell.

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0: This Uncle Willie stuff to you young folks. 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

It's 9:24 in the city with your brother on a happening, and Gary Puckett in the Union Gap is not the correct answer to the little thing we got going. Who sings I Got the Best of You? If you can give me that answer, give me a call there at 951-3896, your brother on a happening.

They're flying high from one city to another and one man to another. Bedroom stewardesses. They wake up in some strange place and take the next flight out for more fun and new thrills. They're the girls who've got the class and that sexy wink in their eyes that says hello in a special way. Bedroom stewardesses. The girls who invite you out for a drink, and they've got a wilder imagination than you do. Just relax and let these girls make all the plans. You'll just love it, and they'll just love you all night long. Bedroom stewardesses. Don't miss Bedroom Stewardesses for the sexiest look at the most erotic globe-trotting girls who ever took your special order. Bedroom Stewardesses, rated R for adults. 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

0: This is the InSound, presented by the United States Army. And a happy how do you do to you. I'm Harry Harrison. Welcome to the InSound Show. We bring you up to date on music, music that's happening all across the USA. Let's head down by phone to Prescott, Arkansas, and see what's doing there. On the line, one of those great DJs at KPTA Radio, Rob Hill. Hello, Rob. How you doing?
1: Fine, Harry. How are you?
0: Just fine, thank you. Everything swinging in Prescott these days?
1: Swings right along.
0: Good. Tell me, what new record does everybody think is going to be a big hit?
1: Glenn Campbell has a new one out down here that's really beginning to pick up some steam. Of course, we're about 20 miles from Glenn's home, and this I Want to Live looks like the big one for the future.
0: He's really had a great year, hasn't he?
1: He sure has.
0: Tremendous, talented guy, all right. Well, thank you very much, Rob, for being on the show.
1: Thanks for calling.
0: Len Campbell's Brian Ewan right after this question for you fellas. What are your prospects for a real future? Will you be getting ahead as fast as you'd like? It's pretty easy to get bogged down on a job, but you can get out of that rut. Here's how. In the Army, you can learn a skill or use the skill you have and keep advancing as you get better at it. In the Army, you're judged on just one thing, performance. If you'd like to give your career a real boost or start a career, see your Army recruiting sergeant. He can start you on your way to advancement. Your future. Your decision. Choose Army. 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

0: He's on the West Coast now doing his TV show, so we're talking to him by phone. Congratulations on all those Grammys, Glenn.
1: Well, thank you very much, Harry.
0: Tell me, Glenn, how does it feel to finally, really have made it?
1: Well, I don't really think one ever feels that he has made it. I think one that he feels that maybe he's taken another step toward making it. But I don't really feel that way right now, Harry, that I've made it, so to speak.
0: Well, I think your millions of fans would attest to the fact that you have made it. My thanks for talking with us today. All the best, and so long to Mr. Glenn Campbell.
1: So long, Harry. Thank you.
0: The In Sound has been presented by the United States Army. And I'm Harry Harrison, reminding you that if you qualify, there's a career in the field of your choice when you enlist. 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
2: Hi, Boss Radio. This is Victor Schmidt from Silver Spring, Maryland. I have two songs I'd like to request. The first one is from 1968, called The Snake by Al Wilson. It was based on a fable. I think it was one of Aesop's fables. I'm not sure. The second song I'd like to hear is unusual because it's the only song that has a street address as far as I know. There's been songs with telephone numbers, but the Pixies 3 did a song, 442 Glenwood Avenue. They were based in the Harrisburg, Pennsylvania area, and the song came out in 1964. Could you please play the two songs for me? Thank you.

Thanks for the request, Victor. Here's another song with a street address in the title. It's by the Stones. 2120 Michigan Avenue, the address to Chess Records, right here on Boss Radio 66.

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0: invaders from Mars. 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
0: Invaders from Mars, capturing humans at will for their own sinister purposes, turning them into diabolical instruments of destruction.

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0: me, man. I'm getting out of here right now. Where's the door?
1: Hey, man, what are you doing? What's going on there?
0: What do you mean, what am I doing in there? This is the Royal Twist Lounge.
1: Oh, man, look at those letters. That's not what the letters say. 7408.
0: Big man, 7408 Michigan Avenue.
1: How about this sign over here says Maury?
0: It's Maury's Royal Twist Lounge, man.
1: Oh, great. Come on back in. Let's go back in.
0: Can't go in. Huh? Not till Friday, December 8th. That's grand opening night right there. Friday, December 8th. See?
2: Friday night, December the 8th. The Twist comes to Detroit. To Maury's Royal Twist Lounge.
3: Everybody twist!
2: And they'll be twisting in Detroit at Maury's Royal Twist Lounge and featuring
1: Detroit's own Royal Tone. The Royal Tones appearing nightly, Tuesday through Sunday, beginning Friday, December 8th.
2: Also featuring Lee Allen in person on the horn with Dave Zangu Prince. Friday night, December the 8th, the Twist comes to Detroit.

0: When I was 42, they not did a lot of things, but I ain't did things that I did.
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0: I never knew it could be like this. 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
1: Nobody?
0: No, nobody.
1: Not even one? Out of all the men you've been kissed by?
0: Now that it takes, I'm figuring. How many men do you think there have been?
1: I wouldn't know. Can't you give me a rough estimate?
0: Not without an adding machine. Do you have your adding machine with you?
1: I forgot to bring it.
0: Then I guess you won't find out, will you?

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I like the gals and the gals like me. Can I make them swoon? Oh yes I can. 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

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And when it comes to dates, I'm in demand. 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As a matter of fact, I love them all.

0: Mike Rama.
1: Hello, Dottie. 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
0: Where are you calling from?
2: Texas.
0: Where?
1: Honest. 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

And the Bible says in Ecclesiastes 3:2, there's a time to be born and a time to die. It's appointed unto man once to die, but after that, the judgment. But often I find as a clergyman that people do not wish to talk about death. And some think of death as a period of life. Sir Winston Churchill once said, the older you get, the more sleep you need. Finally, you sleep all the time. In life, there are many avenues, he said, but all lead to that all-embracing death.

0: who's going to pay for those drinks?
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0: 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So will you welcome Connie White?
1: Okay, Memphis it is.

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2: What, is there something wrong?
0: It's a shark.
1: The fund.
3: Bob got eaten by a shark?
0: He did? Who said that?
1: Not me. What are you talking about, Rich?
2: Well, you just said the shark.
1: Listen.

0: Fonz is gonna jump over a shark.
1: Snap out of it, Rich. 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
2: Oh, I don't get it.
0: Okay, Rich. Read my lips. Fonzie wants you. The California kid challenged him, and they're gonna jump over a shark net. You get to drive Fonzie.
2: Shark? Is he crazy?

So there you have Wyoming, among the last great areas to yield to the westward tide of expansion. Where once the Indian and the buffalo roamed, today from her capital and largest city, Cheyenne, is administered a territory claiming some of the nation's great oil fields, enormous reserves of coal, and vast expanses of timber, resources that help measure the power and wealth of our nation.

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2: Hi, Boss Radio. This is the one and only Victor speaking to you from the Schmidt House in downtown Silver Spring, Maryland. A friend came over and we were reminiscing about some of the songs, and I had Boss Radio on in the background and he really enjoyed it. Anyhow, I was thinking of a commercial I remember from 1962, and it's on the Cruisin' album for 1962. The disc jockey was the Weird Beard, and on that particular Cruisin' album, there is the commercial for Men in Skin Bracer. Could you please play that? Thank you. Keep up the good work. Everybody have a good rest of the weekend. Thank you.
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0: one for you. 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
0: After you shave your face or splash a man in skin,

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1: 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I'm working and I won't be interrupted. Who are you? 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

She's the kind of woman few people know exists. Glamorous, popular, wealthy. The complete image of goodness and beauty, but devoted to destruction. They call her the Devil's Widow. She uses the oldest power on earth, the power to turn men on. First, she drains them of their manhood, and then of their lives. The Devil's Widow, a jet-set enchantress who opens her arms willingly to the young men who dream of sharing her lonely passions. And when she's finished with them, she turns their dreams into hallucinogenic nightmares of death. See The Devil's Widow, starring Ava Gardner as the mistress of the occult. An American International picture rated PG, parental guidance suggested. When you meet The Devil's Widow, your nightmare begins.

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For a glossy photo portrait, right on Drummer Hall, get your own Mad Daddy photo, that dude's laugh and all.

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0: No.
1: Please, darling. Darling, I'll do better, Mama.
0: No, don't tell me about no doing better.
1: Mama,
0: you've been wrong to me.
1: I know, Mama, but I won't be
0: And you
1: wrong
0: know what
1: anymore.
0: Else? I don't want you coming to my mama's house knocking on her
1: darling,
0: door.
1: Please, please.
0: Talking about coming back home.
1: Please. How can
0: I'm
1: you
0: not
1: do
0: coming
1: this
0: back
1: to
0: here no
1: please,
0: more, Daddy.
1: Darling, don't leave me.
0: Don't be telling me
1: Mama,
0: not to leave
1: Mama,
0: you, Daddy.
1: Mama, listen.
0: No.
1: I'll
0: no,
1: be the
0: no,
1: man you want me to be.
0: No, baby.
1: I'll do anything you say. Anything you say. But please, please, Mama. Mama, don't leave me. Mama, please.
0: Goodbye, Daddy.
1: Don't leave me. Please, Mama, don't leave me.

0: Joel Sebastian will be appearing at Frank Bond's Teen Club tomorrow night at 3243 South Harlem Avenue in Berlin, Illinois, from 7:30 to 10:30. And the special guest there with Joel Sebastian at the Frank Bond's Teen Club will be the Robs. Then the following evening, Joel will be at St. Agnes Teen Club, 39th and Archer, on Friday from 8 to 11, and special guest star is the Roving Kind. The Pit People in action, too, 16:50 tonight. Out at Jim, who rode his bike to Kentucky, took him 31 hours, took him 29 hours to ride back. He had a stiff tail win. Out of Lorna, too, and hello to the Pit People at Bell School, rooms 318, 216, and 312 tonight. And hi to Sandy and Buffy and Pit People everywhere. Quickly. More Pit Predicts coming up on the Pit Program. We'll have our winner on, too, from the Ridiculous Resolutions at 222-1990. You can call right now.
1: A hit that happened, 1966.

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1: 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Throw deep, baby. 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
3: 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China Clipper calling Alameda. 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
0: That was an official monkey zilch. It can mean a choice pair of tickets for you and a guest at the Monkees Hollywood Bowl concert. Starting Monday, when the Monkees zilch, be first to call the boss line, and you're a KHJ winner.
4: Zilch. 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
5: Zilch. Monkees will be zilching Monday morgan.
4: In the concert.
5: Monkees will be zilching Monday morgan.
0: Zilch. 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

0: 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Yeah, I like that.
1: Mm-hmm.
0: Yeah. That's bad, real bad. That's good. That's good. 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

0: 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And Mojo Man Day, not Mojo Day.
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man in Texas, he was trying to do me wrong. 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I stopped a man in Georgia, and two in Tennessee. You better listen to what I'm saying, man, you better not fool.

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I'll invite all you women to see you when you leave.

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Home is where you hang your hat, coat, sneakers, books, and sometimes even your dirty socks get draped over a living room chair. 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The atmosphere will improve 100%. 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

0: hour's mission in the bay. 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Six little people gathered round. This is what I heard.
1: Come on, all cats. The race is late. It must be on. The date remains. 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

0: My eyes are popping from their sockets. 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As if by magic, the music stopped. 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

Angels, wild women. They're hot, hard, and mean. Too tough for any man. See Angels, wild women from Independent International. They're beautiful, baby. Beautiful. Angels, wild women. In color, rated R. Under 17, not admitted without parent.